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I used to meet you down on Woods Creek Road. 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

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Don't put your blame on me.

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1: Oops, Spurs.
0: To the flow now, ooh.

only human after all. And you're only human after all. Don't put the blame on me.